0: Mask on, step back, please hold on. Shout out to Yellies and Yoshi, go big or go home. They're playing dirty, then referee the game home. We're training home, don't. Now they're showing the Abbey Coast on.
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1: When your legs don't work like they used to before, and I can't sweep you off of your feet, will your mouth still remember the taste of my love? And will your eyes still smile from your cheeks?